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1: And let's hope it rains soon. Well, hasn't already done that?

Jason Donovan, white singlet, Lion Arts Bar, hanging out with that pretty girl with the white blonde ringlets. Nick Malloy, London Hotel, Richmond, ordering hamburgers straight out the kitchen. And that bouncer, don't know his name, but he's a phony. Wouldn't let me and Willie back into the pony. Cooper's Ale House, getting munted, waiting for Wasp. They never fronted. Neither did the Thompson Twins.

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1: I'm also Claire from the Aves, and I also do that thing that she just said.
0: So why don't you?
2: Squad hit Adelaide for a not-to-be-missed performance at the Gov on August 2nd. Bleak Squad is Australian art rock royalty. Adelita of Magic Dirt, Mick Turner of Dirty Three, Mick Harvey of Nick Cave and the Bad Seeds, and Marty Brown of Art of Flying. Catch Bleak Squad August 2nd as they take to the Gov stage armed with an arsenal of noirish spruce tunes that swoon and sizzle. Tickets on sale now at thegov.com.au. Bleak Squad supports 3D Radio.

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0: white list through and through? 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

local band Awnings with their new single Doggy Dog World, and a great single it is too. Love the band. I have seen them a few times live, and I certainly urge you to get out and see this young band, Awnings and Doggy Dog World, brand new single from them. Toxic Shock, a classic from the Sexy Nady CD. Quicksand, one of my personal favourites from that CD. She's the Band, another great band from about the same era. And All the While, the opening track from one from the Top Shelf CD. And a couple of tracks from Gary Crowley's Punk and New Wave compilation, Girls at Our Best, Getting Nowhere Fast, and Star Jets, School Days. I have a couple of albums from them. And, really never got on the map in amongst all the punk and new wave stuff that was happening at the time. But a great band, Star Jets. Spiz Energy, who doesn't remember? This song wasn't old enough probably too. And Where's Captain Kirk, classic single from them from 1979. And of course the Damned Up the Top, Smash It Up Part 2, Machine Gun Etiquette from the 25th anniversary CD released in 2004. Smash It Up with you till 1 p.m. here on 3D Radio, proudly broadcasting from Ghana Land. And Mark taking you through to 1 p.m. this afternoon, flying solo today. Dave's still not quite well enough to come in, and I'll play a few songs for him today as well. For Matt, here's Cosmic Psychos. I'm going to play a couple of Cosmic Psychos songs. Matt wants the classic Lost Cause from Go The Hack, and I'm going to play something from I Really Like Beer. Their new CD came out late last year, Tin Can Trip. A twin spin from the Cosmic Psychos and one from Matt, Lost Cause.

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1: 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We have Dave Gleason playing with Lola, Molly Rocket, and some Recklink royalty.
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0: Molly Rocket and the title track of their EP released earlier this year, The Dogs Are Barking. And Lola with their brand new single, Make Things Right, and featuring Dave Gleason for the Reclink Community Cup 2026 Norwood Oval next week, 25th of July. Kicks off at 4:30 p.m. and I believe there will be a few more artists playing as well, but Lola with Dave Gleason and Molly Rocket headlining that one, and that's the 25th of July at the Norwood Oval, 4:30 p.m. kickoff time for the Reclink Community Cup 2026. 22nd sec before that, Wolves Are Wild from the Unexploded LP, and Colour the Band with Serpent's Kiss, a single they released last year. Ben Jewell with a brand new single, Hurricane, and a couple of Cosmic Psycho tracks, brand new from I Really Like Beer, released late last year. For Kelly and Paul, 10 Can Trip was the song, and for Matt, the classic Lost Cause from Go the Hack CD. It's 11:53, you are listening to Smash It Up on 3D Radio 93.7 FM with Mark, till 1 p.m. this afternoon. Going to play Crisis Alert. Could play probably a couple of tracks from this band. Very quick tracks they are. They're playing the Farewell Show, Farewell to the Animal House gig. I've been trying to find a date for that. It's coming up pretty soon, so I'll see if I can find the date for that one. The Animal House was a stable gig venue for a long, long time, and it's saying farewell to it, and Crisis Alert will be playing that. I'm going to play Frustration from the self-titled LP from them, Crisis Alert.
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Sunsick Daisy and their latest single, Waiting For. And Oscar the Wilde, their brand new single as well, Sunrise. And a couple of great young local bands, Oscar the Wilde and Sunsick Daisy. For Jamie, The Plague and Axeman and The Acid Drops, Surf and Prostitute Beat. Both of those taken from Rock and the Hard Place soundtrack. Great documentary about Adelaide underground music, released some years ago. And a shout out to Todd and Pat. Before that, we had Crisis Alert. No, Death Televised. It's Going to Get Worse, their brand new single. And a couple of Crisis Alert songs, Watch You Fall and Frustration from the self-titled album. And they're playing the farewell to the Animal House gig. And I haven't been able to find a date for that. If anyone is in the know, please ring the station and give us a call. And I'll be able to put that out there. Time is 12:16. I'm going to play something from the brand new Eddie Current Suppression Ring now. The opening track from the album In Light of Recent Events, and the song's called Self Sabotage from Eddie Current Suppression Ring.

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Starvation and Soul Eater from their self-titled LP from 2013. And thank you very much to Kelly, who sent in the flyer for the Farewell to the Animal House gig. And that's happening Sunday week, July 26th. At where it's been for the last 16 years of do-it-yourself madness, at 7A Barrow, Bar Powell Street, Welland, 12 PM noon on Sunday week, the 26th of July, to 10 PM, a whole heap of bands: Starvation, Twist of Fate, Crisis Alert, Come, Success, Blood Wars, Front Runner, Awnings, who we played a little earlier, great young band, No Memories, Yawa, Politica, Masonic Gloss, Anoname, George Oatley, and Trundillion Horsepower. Yes, it does promise to be a great gig down at the Animal House. Get along to that Sunday week, July 26th, and thank you very much, Kelly. The Cramps before that for Andrew Kay, Garbage Man, from the brand new Dressed in Black compilation released on Ace Records of the UK only very recently, and Lydia Lunch with Roland Howard as well from the same Dressed in Black compilation. Cisco Sunset was the song. For Ken, Talking Heads live during the old 1910 Fruit Gum Co. Track 123, Red Light, and that was taken from Tentative Decisions 3 CD, Talking Heads demos and live. I remember having a compilation back that time when 1910 Fruit Gum Co. had a few tracks on there. I can't recall the other tracks though, but I was a young teen and I had that compilation. I had that on high rotation on my little vinyl player. Sherry and the Beavers, Tame Me Tiger, and that was taken from the Tame Me Tiger EP, and that's brand new. And the G-Strings, both of them for Dave, I Will Get You, from the Greatest Shit CD out of Germany, and that's brand new as well. And brand new from Eddie Current, Suppression Ring, Self-Sabotage, the opening track from In Light of Recent Events, Melbourne, released in 2026. Going to keep it a little bit heavy. Double Dragon are playing at the Gov tomorrow night with special guest Headbore, Storm the Crown, and Nakatomi Plaza tomorrow night, July 17th, at the Gov for that one. And here's Double Dragon from their Devastator album, Beneath the City of Churches.

Couple of tracks for Leo. I was going to try and sneak in the Breakers as well, but I'm running out of time. I'll play a Breakers track next week. Sydney band that's re-released their album Night After Night this year. The Helicopters and Disappointment Blues, and that was taken from Cream of the Crap Volume 3, released out of Sweden in late 2025, and Glucifier for Leo as well. 1996 was the song from their brand new album, Same Drug, New High, released out of Norway earlier this year. Leo does a fantastic show on Tuesday nights, 9 p.m. to 11 p.m. Proud to be loud with Leo. Do tune in. It's a great show. Double Dragon I played before that. It's a demo. I don't know how new it is. I was trying to find some information about this track. Victimize, two-track demo that's here at the station. And I also played Beneath the City of Churches, but I think that was cut off from the end. That was taken from Devastator CD, so I thought I'd play the demo track, Victimize. And Headbore was in there too, Digging My Grave from the Headbore CD, released a year or two ago. And that's where we got to. And Double Dragon play tomorrow night at the Gov with Headbore and Nakatomi. And yeah, I haven't got that information in front of me now. It's gone. Again, thanks to Kelly who sent me the flyer for the Animal House farewell gig. We'll play some more from that next week. Going to leave you with the Asteroid Belt, their new album, Wah Wah Ya Ya CD, and a track called Unknown Future. Stay tuned for Sister T. Let's take you through to 2 p.m.

0: Hello, it's Ozzy Osbourne here, all the way from rock and roll heaven. It's a bit warmer than I thought it'd be. Anyway, I've come to tell you about a gig. It's got Kitchen Witch, Emergency Rule, Drop Sync and Little Dagger. And they're all doing a Black Sabbath cover as well. They call it the Sabbath Sessions. It's on July 25th at the Ed Castle. I can't make it because I'm dead, but you'll be able to. Anyhow, love you all. Gotta go. I'm jamming with Dio, if you can believe it.
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Good afternoon. It's time for Grooving with Sister T here on 3D Radio 93.7. All things groovy for the next hour. First of all, of course, thanks to the Smash It Up guys for their program, and they'll be back as usual, same time, same place, next week. Well, let's kick the show off today with a new single from Family Company. They are a music collective based in LA, and they have a brand new single out called I've Got a Feeling. So let's kick the show off with that.

That was a track from the third album released this year from Jared Lawson, who is a Nashville-based soul singer and songwriter and pianist, influenced by Stevie Wonder, Donny Hathaway and others. So his latest album is called Just Let It, and from it we heard one called I Got Your Back. And we open today with Family Company out of Los Angeles and I've Got a Feeling, their new single featuring vocalist Sam Pounds. Well, let's move on to another new album from a young talent that I've been following on social media for a few years now. His name is Harold Youngrell Davenport, and he's 19 now. He's from Mississippi. He's basically been mentored by some prominent Chicago musicians, and Little Village Records have released his debut album, which is called Youngrell, which is his nickname. So he's been teaching himself guitar, harmonica, vocals and songwriting over the past few years. I think he's got a lot of talent. So I picked a track from the album. It's called Spinning. So here is Harold Youngrell Davenport.

Hi, this is Daryl Roberts from Hey Gringo. You're grooving with Sister T on 3D Radio, Adelaide, South Australia. What an awesome show, folks.

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That was a track from the new album from Daryl Roberts and Hey Gringo. It's called Adios Amigo, and from it we heard one called Look Out, Here I Come. This is their ninth album. Daryl Roberts wrote all the original songs, and he leads the ensemble on lead vocals, piano, and other instruments. And the album was recorded live at Hailstone Studios in Melbourne by Paulie Bignall. Before that, we had a track called Spinning from Young Rel, the new album by Harold Young Rel Davenport. Most of the album is more Chicago blues style, but that particular song was more soulful, I thought, and a great track considering he's only 19 years old. And that was recorded at Greaseland Studios, which is Kid Anderson's studio in San Jose, and he produced it and plays on quite a few of the tracks. There are a few birthdays of favourite artists to share this week, and the first few are my birthday buddies. I always was delighted when I discovered that I shared a birthday with Brian Auger, who was one of my favourite artists back in the UK, one of the people that turned me on to the Hammond organ. He is, of course, older than me. He turns 87 on Saturday. So we'll hear a track from him. And then we've got John Passon, who was born on July the 12th, 1935, another great organist that I discovered in the mid-60s. So we'll hear those two, and then we've got a couple of others as well. But first, here is Brian Auger with Splatch.

And that one goes back to 1963 from organist John Patton. From the album Along Came John, we heard Silver Meter, and that was written by the drummer Ben Dixon. And you also heard Grant Green on it on guitar, who he worked with quite a bit, and two sax players, Fred Jackson and Harold Vick. And John Patton, born on July the 12th, 1935, passed away in 2002. Before that, the great British jazz rock organist Brian Auger, who began in the 60s with a band called Steam Packet. That was when I first saw him. And then in the 70s, he played with Oblivion Express. And that was a track with Oblivion Express called Splatch. And that comes from a 3-LP set called Auger Incorporated, which includes classics and rarities. And I believe that one was a bit of a rarity. And it's great that Soulbank Music out of London are re-releasing a lot of the old material from Brian Auger and the Trinity and the Oblivion Express. You can find it all on Bandcamp. Now, another artist that I play from time to time on this show is Lady A. Her real name is Anita White. She is a blues, soul, funk and gospel singer from Seattle in Washington. And she's actually been in a bit of a battle for her stage name, Lady A, because Lady Antebellum decided also to change her name to Lady A. So they've been in a bit of a dispute for a few years now. And if you want to find information and you Google Lady A, you often get Lady Antebellum, who's actually a country music artist. But anyway, this is Lady A, the blues, soul, funk and gospel singer. And from her, we're going to hear one called For the People in the Back, All I've Got, from the album Satisfying. And she's also celebrating a birthday this Saturday, born in 1958.

That was Trudy Lynn with Turning the Same Old Corners, an album that was originally released in 2002 but re-released in 2026. And we heard there the title track, and it featured Lucky Peterson on the organ. Trudy Lynn, of course, a great soul and blues singer from Houston in Texas. And before that, from Seattle, we had Lady A. For the people in the back, All I Got, a song referring to her dispute with Lady Antebellum. Well, a favourite local artist with a birthday this week is Jessie Dean Freeman, who turns 50 on the 22nd of July. So here he is with Shoe on the Other Foot.

the McNamar Project there from Melbourne, The Right Temptation from their 2022 album Run With Me. And they'll be here as part of the Blues Guitar Roadshow on August 4th at the Gov. Before that, Jesse Dean Freeman with Shoe on the Other Foot, the old Albert Collins song from his 2010 album Introducing the Jesse Dean Freeman Trio.

Well, that does bring us to the end of the program once again. We heard there The Butler Did It from Johnny Hartsman from his album The Touch. I'm going to leave you with the Haggis Horns and a track called Burning from their album Stand Up For Love. So thanks for listening, and I hope you can tune in again same time next week. Stay tuned meanwhile for Ken with The Holding Pattern. This is Sister T signing off. Hope you have a great day.

It's always interesting hearing a song that you know well, treated a little differently by another artist. That, of course, was a song originally by the Irish band Ash, who are coming to town, actually, only in a couple of weeks, I think, September the 8th at the Lions Arts Centre to reprise their debut album, 1977, which is actually 30 years old this year. But the track you just heard is not on that album, of course. It's a later Ash tune. That was Shining Light from a singer called M. Griner, who comes out of Canada. And you may be familiar with the name because she was also, for a time, working with David Bowie around about the turn of this century. She was on stage with him at Glastonbury at that epic show, and also a few other projects around that time. Lifted it from an album called Songs of Love and Death that came out in 2005. And if we get time, because I've got a lot of music scheduled today, I might play another track off that later in the show. As usual, be playing some new releases that are fresh out this week, as well as a smattering of things from, just about anywhere and everywhere. We talked about Ash and their upcoming show at the Lions Arts Centre, and thought I'd play a track from that 1977 album just because M. Griner put me in the mood. And this is one of the hits from that particular album. This is Oh Yeah.

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This will be The Tonight Show's final gig, as they've decided to call it a day after 12 years. 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

Out of New South Wales, that was the Tambourine Girls and their latest single, Oscar Wildlife. Really like that one, actually. Before that, we heard from American singer-songwriter Mason Jennings, originally out of Hawaii, has been quietly making records for the last 30 years and has amassed a catalogue of some 22 albums, I think, solo and with his band Painted Shield. And we played a track from the third Mason Jennings album, Century Spring, called Sorry Signs on Cash Machines. Listening to Mason Jennings' album, that particular album anyway, reminds me a lot of a cross between Harry Nilsson, Ron Sexsmith, and perhaps Teddy Thompson. It's a nice record. Dug out the Smithereens, 40 years old now, that track. Blood and Roses from the album Especially for You. And we kicked off with Ash and one of the singles from their 1977 debut, Oh Yeah. 25 minutes past two. Time for some local music here on The Holding Pattern, and we're going to play some new things that have turned up in this last week, starting off with Curry and a track from the Fish and Chips release. This is called Makeup.

Bleak Squad hit Adelaide for a not-to-be-missed performance at the Gov on August 2nd. Bleak Squad is Australian art rock royalty. Adelita of Magic Dirt, Mick Turner of Dirty Three, Mick Harvey of Nick Cave and the Bad Seeds, and Marty Brown of Art of Flying. Catch Bleak Squad August 2nd as they take to the Gov stage armed with an arsenal of noirish spruce tunes that swoon and sizzle. Tickets on sale now at thegov.com.au. Bleak Squad supports 3D Radio.

And that was Pamela and Standing in the Rain from their release, It's Nice to See You Here. And we also heard from Cherry Daisies, Kill You With Kindness, from their Kill You With Kindness EP. Rosie and the Riveters with Lament. It's a brand new single. And Curry from Fish and Chips with Makeup. And yeah, that was a reasonable bracket of pretty groovy new tunes. Going to be playing a track from a band called Lonely Sort of Death, which is not a great band name, I have to say. But it's not a bad new single that they've put out called Pinot Grigio. And they come out of Brisbane.

Yeah, there you go. That was an outfit called Picnic for One. And they came out of Perth. And that's their brand new single, Not Quite Dead. Also heard from the Valerie Trails from Brisbane, who have reconvened after a little bit of a recess, I think. And they've got a new single out as well called Fragment Hanging. And we started off with Lonely Sword of Death. And celebrating Pinot Grigio. 6 minutes to three, you're listening to 3D Radio. This is Ken here on The Holding Pattern through until four, when Nowhere Fast rolls along with Ian at the desk. Going to come back to some local music now in this next bracket again. Most of it pretty new, if not brand new. Starting off with one of our prolific songwriters here in town, Ryan Martin John. He's got a new record out called Big Love, and going to play a track from that called Happy.

Althea Sun and a single that they've just put out, New Vibration. And I'm not sure about them singing about stuck in the 3D Matrix prison, but I think they ought to be a little bit more charitable about 3D. Also heard from Swap Meet, and another song that has got a line in it that makes me jump every time when they sing I Am the Dial Tone, and there's a dial tone in that remix version of their new single I Know. And I keep thinking I better turn down the speakers here in the studio and answer the phone. That's the Jackalson's Secret Diamond remix of I Know that you heard then. You also heard an instrumental from Submagmatic called Roberto, brand new single for them. And Ryan Martin John with Happy from his new Big Love album. 10 minutes past three. You're listening to 3D Radio with Ken here on The Holding Pattern for another 50 minutes until Ian comes along with Nowhere Fast. Going to jump back in time now to 2001 and celebrate an artist who was recording for 60-odd years before he passed away in February this year. Talking about blues man John Hammond. And in 2001, he put out an album called Wicked Grin, which was an album totally of Tom Waits songs and was produced by Tom Waits himself. So I guess that's the stamp of approval. Going to play a track from that. This is Jockey Full of Bourbon.

0: clock's stuck there. Do you need a hand?
1: I'm looking for 9 across, and then I'll be finished this one.
0: What's the clue?
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0: Oh, that's easy. 3D radio.
1: Oh, yeah, that fits.
2: Recently, that friend of intelligent, balanced journalism and editorial freedom, Rupert Murdoch, took over William Collins, a publishing house with exclusive world rights to the Bible. Thanks to a mole at Mr. Murdoch's headquarters, I can now reveal the new revised version. The Bible according to Rupert Murdoch. In the beginning was the Word, and the Word was gotcha. And the Lord Rupert said, let there be a royal family, and let unlimited quantities of trivia and drivel be written about them, yea, even unto the point where a mentally subnormal yak couldn't possibly find it interesting any more. And let babies be born unto this royal family, and let the huge swathes of sycophantic, nauseating sludge written about them surpass even that written about their parents, even though these babies and their parents are, in truth, about as interesting as a wet afternoon on the terraces at Selhurst Park. And the Lord Rupert said, let there be soap operas, and let each of these soap operas be so mind-numbingly moronic as to make a wet afternoon at Selhurst Park seem a truly uplifting experience. And let entire forests and the ecological balance of several continents be destroyed in the endless vistas of retarded outpourings about these unspeakable transmissions. And let there be enormous breasts, and endless bonking, and hours and days and weeks and months and years of chauvinistic propaganda written by semi-literate, sexually inadequate, craven toadies, so that the brain-dead nonces who like the bonking and the soap operas and the breasts and the royal stories get the politics as well. And let any journalist who tries to stand up to the editor and proprietor in the name of truth and intelligence be summarily dismissed and cast forever into a bottomless pit of decomposing chimpanzee smegma. And let those journalists who suffer this fate rejoice at the great career move they have just made. And the Lord Rupert looked at his work, and even he saw that it was a load of crap. But this was the enterprise culture, and it sold millions, so it was good. And on the same basis, he decided to take over the television too. And the earth itself wept, and little robins vomited, and cuddly furry animals threw themselves under trains. And the whole thing was filmed by Sky Channel for a horror nature program. And the most awful thing of all was that this was just the beginning.
3: And that was recorded 36 years ago by the prophet Attila the Stockbroker from an album of, for want of a better phrase, punk poetry called Donkey's Years. And that was a track called The Bible, according to Rupert Murdoch. And he recorded that just before he went out on tour as a double act with John Otway. That would have been a little bit anarchic. We also heard two brand new songs out of Melbourne. You heard Chasing Luena with their new single Home, and you also heard a track from The Velvet Club, who's got a new album out called Are You Falling In Love, and I played the track Turn My Way. And they followed John Hammond doing Tom Waits' Jockey Full of Bourbon from the Wicked Grin album from 2001. 26 minutes past three. And, we've still got more new music to get through before the show is over. So we're going to go over to Sydney and hear from a band called Large Mirage and their brand new single called Wildfire.

Joe Mongovan, I think is how you pronounce his name, and a brand new single from that artist out of New South Wales. I think he comes from the Illawarra area, and that was a song called Wasted. You also heard from Phil Jamieson, who I'm assuming is the Phil Jamieson who was the frontman for Grinspoon. New single called Reading Keats in Byron Bay. Pretentious? Moi? Nah. Actually, it was a good song. And The Halves with Grace, a Melbourne band. That's their brand newie. And also Large Mirage with Wildfire. Another single that's just come out in the last few days. 21 minutes to four, you're listening to The Holding Pattern. And I'm going to finish the show, well, as many of them as I can fit in anyway, doing some classic rock out, starting with the track from the album from the Black Crowes that they released earlier this year called A Pound of Feathers. It's just one big constant riff machine, that album. And this is a song from it called To the Parasite.

Wait a minute. Did somebody say Heartbreakers Beach Party? What key is that in? What key was that in, Binma? Heartbreakers Beach Party? Huh? E?

Now, if we're gonna play it, there's a part for the audience. You gotta remember the lyrics here. Your lyrics are, yeah. You got it?

That was most of the demo version of Thin Lizzy's Running Back, which appeared on their classic 1976 album Jailbreak. That's some swinging version of it, nothing like the version that ended up on the final album. Also heard from Canadian legends Randy Backman and Burton Cummings from an album they made in Randy Backman's tool shed back in 1987, and then promptly lost the master tapes, so it wasn't released for 20 years until the tape was discovered in the spare wheel bay of Burton Cummings' Ford Thunderbird. Pretty amazing story, really. Also heard from Tom Petty and the Heartbreakers from their Live at the Fillmore 1997. I think it was actually released as a 4 or 5 CD set, but we played that off the 2 CD highlights release, and it sounded like those shows at the Fillmore in February 97 were just one wild party. We played Heartbreakers Beach Party, and we kicked off with Black Crowes' Do the Parasite from A Pound of Feathers. Okay, that's me for another week. I did say at the start of the show I might try and slip another M. Griner song in. And seeing that we just played the demo version of Thin Lizzy's Running Back, here's M. Griner's version of the same song to finish us off for this week. Ian will be along in just a minute, and you'll see that M. Griner's done the nigh impossible and turned that song into a wistful piano ballad. Thanks for listening.

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2: Hello, it's Ozzy Osbourne here, all the way from rock and roll heaven. It's a bit warmer than I thought it'd be. Anyway, I've come to tell you about a gig. It's got Kitchen Witch, Emergency Rule, Drop Sync and Little Dagger. And they're all doing a Black Sabbath cover as well. They call it the Sabbath Sessions. It's on July 25th at the Ed Castle. I can't make it because I'm dead. But you'll be able to. Anyhow, love you all. Gotta go. I'm jamming with Dio, if you can believe it.
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Hello. You're joined by Ian and just me. But it's nowhere fast today. Thanks, Ken, for the lovely show just before and for supplying me with a biscuit to go with my coffee. That biscuit was an absolute treat. But yes, today the theme I've set myself is a dreamo one. So kind of things that make me feel dreamy, but also like a bit moody sounding. So I hope you're down for that today, because I'm going to do my best to play songs that make me feel that way. I've been watching a lot of movies lately, so maybe I'll mention those throughout the show today. But I hope everyone's having a lovely, lovely time in this really lovely sun. I've been enjoying sitting in the little courtyard at my apartment and just looking at the trees almost blossoming, because I think South Australia's in our natural spring era, so flowers are starting to bloom. But yes, I hope you're doing well. Hope if you're in the car, driving safe, and if you're sitting at home, you're ready to relax to some cool dude tunes. Next up, I have Blood Orange with Somewhere in Between, but I will say before, I just played Chanel Beads with their song Profane Break, and that's off their new album, Your Day Will Come. But yeah, let's get into Blood Orange with Somewhere in Between.

Good stuff there from a local band called Movement. Recommend Googling Movement and demos 1991/92, where you have pretty much all of their songs, and it's on Bandcamp. So, and I think I saw you can download it for free. So the offer can't be any better. And that's a really cool 90s Adelaide band there with a lot of ethereal tracks. And shout out the other Ian at the station. He was the one that put me onto them. But before that, we had Cranes with their song Jewel. And then I had a brand spanking new track. I don't know if I'm the first one to play this. I don't know. But it's Swap Meet and their new song Bonnie, which has a very cute music video you should check out on YouTube. And before that, we started off with Blood Orange with Somewhere in Between, one of my favorite songs from the Essex Honey album of his. But continuing on, this is a very dreamy theme today, so I hope you're enjoying and hopefully it's relaxing. But let's continue on. The next one is Kitchens of Distinction with their song Drive That Fast. And yes, it is a great song to listen to when you're driving. You got one, like a couple of windows down, and you got the smell of the eucalyptus coming through the window. Perfection. Enjoy.

That track there was by Winter, and the song is Anything at All, which is probably my favorite song of Winter's. Winter is an artist originally from Brazil, but now living in the US. And the cool fun fact that ties her into our local scene is that the label that Swap Meet is signed to, an indie label in the US, is the same label as Winter. So that's very special to me because I'm a big fan of hers. And yeah, if you love Swap Meet as well, tonight's the night. There's a their album launch is happening at Clarity Records. I think it's at 7 o'clock. So if you're listening and you want to do something and you want to be a part of SA music history, go down there and join in on the fun. There's going to be lots and lots of people there. Probably most of the people in my friendship community circle. I'm putting in a big bracket there are probably going to be there. Sadly, I won't be there, but I'll be helping with the elevators here tonight, which will start from 7:30. I want it 6:30, 7. So we'll figure it out when we get there. But anyway, get on to Clarity Records for Swap Meet tonight. Anyway, let's continue. I will back announce. We had Kitchens of Distinction, Drive That Fast. Then we had Part Time, Lies in the Eyes of Love. And yeah, and then Winter with Anything at All. Next up, though, it's going to be an Aussie band, and it's Station Model Violence with their song Apex Calling. And then afterwards, we're going to have a new track from Lunar Lagoon. So enjoy.

And just in case I forgot to say, this is Nowhere Fast on 3D Radio. Have a beautiful, beautiful 4:34 in the day.

you're keeping a place for me. Hope you're holding onto faith for me. Hope you're keeping a place for me. Hope you're holding

What a thrashing song there. Very lush as well. But that song was Alison's Halo, and the song was called Dozen from the Eye Dazzler album. And before that, we had a new song from Luna Lagoon, and it's called KTF, and that's from their little EP they've dropped. They've done an interview on this show a while back, and two very lovely guys from Melbourne. And before that, we had Sydney band Station Model Violence with their song Apex Calling. I just love that jangle in the guitar on that song. Going forward, I have a unique song from Eurythmics. I came across this track when watching a movie the other day called 1984, based off of the book 1984, and

Thank you. Thank you for listening, a lovely person of Adelaide or around the world. I know we have listeners tuning in from all different parts of the planet. But yeah, that's a fun little single that Blood Orange dropped after his Essex Honey album. Little bit more of a electronic breakbeat kind of sounding thing. But I love that synth that's in there. Just makes me think I'm in some kind of 80s sci-fi. But before that, we did have something from sort of like a 80s sci-fi. From the 1984 movie soundtrack, Arithmetics, yes, I did say it correct, Ian, with Everything Fades into Mist. But yeah, I've been Ian, and this is Nowhere Fast, and I'm going to leave you with one track, and then you'll be with Jamie with Follow the Sound. So yeah, 3D Radio, Nowhere Fast. Follow us on Instagram if you liked this music. Thank you for entrusting me with your eardrums today. And last but not least, we've got a unique track from Swap Meet and Jackalson, because Jackalson remixed their song I Know. So two local artists merged into one. So yeah, go check out Swap Meet tonight at Clarity Records. I think there's going to be a massive crowd there. It'll be just like the Beatles when they came to Adelaide. 200 and something thousand people there. I know it.

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My name's Jamie, and the name of this program is Follow the Sound, and that was Follow the Sound by the Dolly Rocker Movement from their album A Purple Journey into the Mod Machine. 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

Yeah, that was The Tonight Show from their latest album. Their latest album available on vinyl. International Ties is the name of the album. And Documentation was the name of the song we heard. And The Tonight Show are launching the album tomorrow night at the Grace Emily Hotel. And it will be the last gig they do because they must be breaking up. Which is sad. They've been around for 12 years. They're a great Adelaide band. I've been playing them a lot over the years here on Follow the Sound here on 3D Radio. So yeah, that's tomorrow night at the Grace Emily Hotel, The Tonight Show. And before that was Sweetie with their single Godzilla, their latest single. And they're a Sydney band. And before that, a classic from The Cramps, one of my favourite bands, and the song Garbage Man, which is included on this Ace Records compilation called Dressed in Black, Goth Divas from the Dark Side, 1941 to 2025, which Andrew Kay has donated to the station. If you listen to 3D Radio a lot, you'll know Andrew Kay from the Mysterioso show, and also the Black American Funk show. I can't remember what it's called right now, but it's an awesome show. And anyway, this Dressed in Black compilation has the sort of gothic artists that you would expect, as well as interesting things that you wouldn't expect, like Shirley Collins is on here, the Shangri-Las, Billie Holiday, Nina Simone, Julie Driscoll, as well as things like the Cocteau Twins and Susie and the Banshees and that sort of thing. So it's quite interesting. And yeah, the Cramps, Garbage Man was on there, so gave that a spin today. And up the top was the Mushniks with their latest single, Words to the Effect Of. And they're a great Adelaide punk band, well worth seeing, very entertaining. And now here's the Pretty Littles from their album Mulga Wire, the song In Our Times. And this is an Australian band.

Yeah, local band Spireus with their latest single, Away. And before that, the Vertebrates, taken from an early 80s compilation album called Battle of the Garages, featuring various garage rock revival groups, the Vertebrates, with Left in the Dark, which is probably my favourite song on that compilation. And before that, the Dandelion Wine, Adelaide band, with their song The Park, featured on the Oasis Volume 2 compilation of Adelaide bands from 1988 on the Greasy Pop Records label. And up the top, the Pretty Littles with In Our Times from their album Mulga Wire, which is out now, and they're an Australian band. And now here's another American band from the 80s. Here's the Rain Parade with What She's Done to Your Mind from their album Emergency Third Rail Power Trip, which is one of the essential alternative albums of that time period. Yeah, so here they are, the Rain Parade.

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1: Friday, the 17th of July, Emma Rose and Ivy Lee. 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

Yeah, the Long Riders there with Too Close to the Light from their album Native Sons. Before that, The Public Eye with Public Amenity from their self-titled album. And The Public Eye are playing this Sunday at the Wheatsheaf Hotel on Sunday afternoon. Make sure you get along to that. It's always a nice atmosphere down there. And before The Public Eye was Love with Can't Explain. And up the top, The Rain Parade with What She's Done to Your Mind from their album Emergency Third Rail Power Trip. And now here's a British 60s classic. Here's John's Children with A Midsummer Night's Scene.

Bleak Squad hit Adelaide for a not-to-be-missed performance at the Gov on August 2nd. Bleak Squad is Australian art rock royalty. Adelita of Magic Dirt, Mick Turner of Dirty Three, Mick Harvey of Nick Cave and the Bad Seeds, and Marty Brown of Art of Flying. Catch Bleak Squad August 2nd as they take to the Gov stage armed with an arsenal of noirish bruised tunes that swoon and sizzle. Tickets on sale now at thegov.com.au. Bleak Squad supports 3D Radio.

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1: 25th of July, Norwood Oval. 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
0: Come on, the Anchors!

Yeah, Hawkwind with the Psychedelic Warlords from the Hall of the Mountain Grill LP. Before that, the Moths with Another Day in the Sun. And they were a classic Australian band back in the 80s, the Moths. And the Loved Ones from the Magic Box album, we heard Sad Dark Eyes. And up the top, John's Children with A Midsummer Night's Scene. And John's Children featured Mark Bolan, who later became famous in the glam rock band T-Rex. Now here's another 60s UK band. Here's The Craig with I Must Be Mad.

Yeah, we started off that bracket of songs with a couple of UK 60s groups. The Craig with I Must Be Mad, taken from Rubble Volume 1, The Psychedelic Snarl, one of the early compilations of British psychedelic music to come out in the early 80s. And after that was The Soft Machine with Feelin', Reelin', Squealin'. The Soft Machine evolved into a jazz rock band, but they started out wanting to be some kind of a pop group. And they were from Canterbury in the UK. And after that, we heard from a couple of groups from Texas in the 60s. Euphoria with Oh Dear, You Look Like a Dog. What a great title for a song. And after that was the Pastels with I Wanna Know. And now here's a girl group with guitars from the Girls with Guitars compilation. Here's She with Outer Reach.

Yeah, the Hangman's Beautiful Daughters with Love is Blue. And before that, the Carrie Nations from the Beyond the Valley of the Dolls soundtrack, the song Come With the Gentle People. And up the top was She with Out of Reach. You have been listening to Follow the Sound with myself, Jamie, and the Elevate program's coming up next, so make sure you stick around for that. And I hope you've enjoyed the show today. Thanks for listening. I'll be back next week. And the last song we'll play today is another 60s psychedelic kind of one. Here's The Sound Sandwich with Apothecary Dream. See ya.

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2: Hello, it's Ozzy Osbourne here, all the way from rock and roll heaven. It's a bit warmer than I thought it'd be. Anyway, I've come to tell you about a gig. It's got Kitchen Witch, Emergency Rule, Drop Sync and Little Dagger. And they're all doing a Black Sabbath cover as well. They call it the Sabbath Sessions. It's on July 25th at the Ed Castle. I can't make it because I'm dead, but you'll be able to. Anyhow, love you all. Gotta go. I'm jamming with Dio, if you can believe it.
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Hello, everybody. This is Freya from the Elevate program. I hope that you enjoyed the first few songs. Up first, we had some local music. We had Alexia with Punch Drunk Love. We had Cagefly and Discarded with Headlights. And we had TK Mazer and Flume with Silent Assassin. Now I'm going to play some non-local stuff. I'm going to play Bakar with Biddy. And I hope you enjoy.

straight until it's bent. You're frowning, just a smile upside down. It's crowning.

Welcome back. Thank you so much for listening. I'm going to tell you what you just heard in a very short moment. First up, we had Praise Manjana with Maze. And then after that, we also had a few other songs. We had Noah DV with Want You. And now we've got Young Lean and Blade with Things Happen. I hope that you enjoy.

Welcome back, everyone. Thank you again for listening. Up first, we had Palmistry with Reina. Then we had Blotto with Prostack 2. And then we had Trashy with New Game Plus, which sounded like you're driving through Grand Theft Auto. And then now you're going to have Damon R, Extra Small with Zero Dark Flirty. And I hope that you enjoy.

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First up there, we had Angel Tears by FLT Frame and Dissected. FLT Frame is an amazing electronic artist who's actually from Indonesia, which is really cool. Then we had Anna Luna with House. And then we just heard In My Head by Denim. Next up, I'm going to play you one of my favorite songs. It's called Open Air Feet Sid, and this is the DJ Heartstring remix. Enjoy. Oh, and also it's 7:14 p.m., meaning you've got 16 minutes left of me to go.

Hello, everyone. This is Fuck the whole world without you. Well, that was incorrect. That was Cash Machine by Oliver Tree, and I was going to talk to you about how Oliver Tree recently passed away very sadly. He died in a helicopter crash a couple of weeks ago, and I think a lot of people have mixed opinions on his music, but I would really recommend you checking out what he did as a person before he passed. He actually traveled around the world, and he really immersed himself in pretty much every culture to ever exist. And he's got some amazing messages on some of his interviews, so I would recommend checking those ones out. And to just finish things off, I'm going to play a nice and happy fun tune. This is Pinal with Embrace. 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This has been the Elevate program, and this has been Freya. Have a lovely night, everybody.

0: What's on this week at the Wheat Sheaf Hotel, Feverton?
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Quite an achievement, an international CD competition that. And he has just released a follow-up album. It's called Jed, Josh and Jerry, and he's recorded it with Sydney bluesman Jesse Redwing. From the new album by Zed Charles, Jed, Josh and Jerry, I played you a song called Ashes to Ashes. And that album with nine original songs is available now via iTunes. Well, tonight on Blues Power, we've got new music from Chris O'Leary, Doug Duffy and Bad, and the Delta Generators, amongst others. And of course, as always, there'll be plenty of classic older music as well. If you love the blues, make sure you stay tuned.

Chris O'Leary is a singer-songwriter and harmonica player from Virginia Beach in Virginia. And he's now a full-time musician after spending nearly a decade as a Marine and also as a federal law enforcement officer. And Chris O'Leary has just released his second album on the Alligator record label. The new release from Chris O'Leary is called Blues Collar. 11 original songs, and you can buy it from his Bandcamp site. And from that new release, I played you a tune called Lady Luck. And before that, Duke Boy Bonner, the Texan singer-songwriter and multi-instrumentalist who played and recorded usually as a one-man band. And I played you a tune called Real Good Woman that he

Studios in Memphis in 1952 when he was just 17 years of age. A song called Reward for My Baby that was really made memorable by some striking guitar work from Pat Hare in just his second career session. Of course, Pat Hare was to go on and play in the bands of Muddy Waters and Howlin' Wolf and Bobby Blue Bland and many, many others. Well, Dom Turner and Jeff Lang are touring together for the very first time, both legends of the Australian blues and roots scene, and pleasingly they are coming to Adelaide and its surrounds this weekend. Tomorrow night, Friday the 17th, they're at the Trinity Sessions at Goodwood. Saturday the 18th, they're up in the hills at the Three Brothers Arms at Macclesfield. And then on Sunday the 19th, they're down south at the Igawa at the Murray Delta Duke Joint. So a rare opportunity, first time in fact, to see Dom Turner and Jeff Lang playing together across this weekend. And I've got an unreleased tune that they recently recorded to play for you as well. This is Dom Turner and Jeff Lang with Three Quarters of a Life.

Greg Piccolo and Heavy Juice there, an outfit from Wesley in Rhode Island, a song from them called I'm Moving On from the album they've just released, Who Knows What the Future Holds, which is out now on Mo Mojo Records. And before that, Nikki T and the Snake Charmers, a four-piece outfit from Detroit, a song called Waiting on the Sunshine that I lifted from their new release, Ain't Wasting Time, which is out now and available from NikkiTBlues.com. And I started that bracket with Dom Turner and Jeff Lang, an unreleased tune from them called Three Quarters of a Life. And I did mention there's three opportunities to see Dom Turner and Jeff Lang here in Adelaide, and it surrounds over the weekend. I won't rattle off the gigs again, but if you want all the details and ticket links, you can go to the gig guide that's put out by the Adelaide Roots and Blues Association every Thursday. Go to their webpage, arba.net.au, or go to their Facebook site, and you can get across all of the local live blues happenings. Well, Corey Arsenault and the Zydeco Fusion Band are an outfit from Corinco in Louisiana, led by accordion player and singer-songwriter Corey Arsenault. Their new album, Accordion Man, is out now and available from their Bandcamp site. And from it, this is their take on the Little Walter classic, Last Night.

Lexi Blue there, the singer-songwriter from Michigan. In fact, she's a two-time Michigan Music Award winner, and her latest album with 10 original tunes is called Too Glam to Give a Damn. From Lexi Blue and her new album Too Glam to Give a Damn, which is available from iTunes, I played you a song called Sneaking Out. And we started that bracket with Corey Arsenault and the Zydeco Fusion Band. Last Night was lifted from their new release, Accordion Man. 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
1: Frank Sultana and the Honey Badgers there with Hell or High Water, recorded live at the Port Nolunga Blues Festival in November of last year. And I lifted that from the newly released album Frank Sultana and the Honey Badgers Live, which is available now from the Honey Badgers Bandcamp site. And don't forget, of course, Frank Sultana is in town this weekend doing one special gig tomorrow night, Friday the 17th of July, at the Semaphore Workers Club with the Chris Finnan Band as support. Chris Finnan on guitar and vocals, Michael Winter on bass, and Trapper Draper on the drums. That's going to be a great show. Frank Sultana with the Chris Finnan Band, and tickets are available for that show via Try Booking. Before Frank Sultana and the Honey Badgers, Shoeshine Jimmy, who was better known as Johnny Shines, a singer-songwriter and guitarist who grew up in Memphis and ended up spending 2 or 3 years traveling and playing with Robert Johnson. He recorded a handful of sides in the 1950s on various labels with pretty much zero commercial impact before having a late career resurgence during the blues folk revival in the 1960s. But from Johnny Shines, or Shoeshine Johnny, I played you a tune he recorded for Chess Records in Chicago in 1950 called So Glad I Found You, with Little Walter on the harp and Jimmy Rogers on guitar. And I lifted that from the excellent Chess compilation album Drop Down Mama that came out in 1970. Before that, again, Chicago bluesman John Brim recording for Parrot Records in Chicago in 1954, a song called Tough Times that featured Snooky Pryor on harmonica, and also John Brim's wife, Grace Brim, playing the drums. She was an interesting figure, one of the few females on the Chicago blues scene in the 1950s. As well as playing drums, she also sang and played harmonica. And we started off at the bracket with the English blues rockers 10 years after, with Alvin Lee on guitar and Chick Churchill on the organ. You heard their take on Woodchopper's Ball from their classic 1968 live album Undead. Well, Doug Duffy and Bad are a four-piece outfit from Munro in Louisiana, led by Doug Duffy on vocals and keys. Their latest album, Souvenirs, is available now via iTunes with 9 original tunes. The new album from Doug Duffy and Bad, Souvenirs. From it, this is a tune called Broken Heart and Empty Hand.

veteran Chicago bluesman John Primer there with a song called The Blues Is King that I lifted from his new album Tribute to Teresa's Lounge. Teresa's Lounge, of course, being the famous Chicago Southside venue. And you can buy that album from johnprimerblues.com, CD, vinyl, or download, whatever your poison. You can also get a Teresa's Lounge scrapbook and also purchase a ticket to view a new documentary on the legendary venue. It's called The Basement That Blues Built, which I believe premieres online tomorrow. Check all that out at johnprimerblues.com. Before John Primer, Jovan Webb, the singer-songwriter and multi-instrumentalist from Baton Rouge, who's just released his second album, Son of a Sinner. It's out now on the Blind Pig label. From the new album by Jovan Webb, Son of a Sinner, I played you a song called It's All Right. And we started the bracket with Doug Duffy and Bad. Broken Heart and Empty Hand was lifted from their new release, Souvenirs. The Delta Generators are a four-piece outfit from Boston, led by Brian Templeton on vocals and harp, and they released their first album back in 2008. Their latest album, On and On, is their sixth release. It's out now and available from deltagenerators.com. From Delta Generators and their new album, On and On, this song is called Mr. Vane.

Harold Davenport is a 19-year-old singer, songwriter, guitar and harmonica player who hails from Vicksburg, Mississippi. His nickname is Young Rel, and that is the name of his debut album that was recently released. 11 of the 12 tunes on the album are original, and it's available now from the Little Village label. From the new album by Harold Davenport, Young Rel, I played you a song called I'll Keep It Hot For You. And before that, the Delta Generators out of Boston, Mr. Vane, was lifted from their new album, On and On. Well, you've been tuned to Blues Power here on 3D Radio, 93.7 FM, on air, online, and also available live or on demand via the 3D Player app. My name's Mick. I'll be back next Thursday evening from 7:30 with another edition of Blues Power. I'm going to close out tonight with Giles Robson, the Blues Music Award-winning singer-songwriter and virtuoso harmonica player who hails from the UK. His 13th album is called Nine Original Blues. It's a duo album that features Manny Frizzotti on acoustic and resonator guitars. From the new album by Giles Robson, Nine Blues Originals, which you can pick up from iTunes and Amazon, this is an instrumental called the GR Shuffle. Thanks very much for listening, and stay tuned for Michelle Hunter.

depending which clock I choose to believe, I shall say it's 4 minutes after 9 p.m. and it is also most definitely 3D Radio 93.7 FM via the website, via the app. The show is Roots and Branches with Michelle Hunter for another week. Thank you for joining me. That was a more mellow start than I tend to go for quite often. He records under the name of Brigadoon. He's from Sydney. His actual name is Barnaby Smith, but under the name of Brigadoon, he's just put out his second album called Everyone and No One. He describes influences such as the Incredible String Band and Syd Barrett. So you know it's going to be all right. Apparently recorded over 4 years in a garage in the Blue Mountains, this album, Everyone and No One. And a song called Master of Cobwebs from Brigadoon. Pretty sure I'll have the time to play another one from that album a little later, somewhere between now and 11 p.m. So yeah, the whole folk and roots and beyond thing. This is the feature rarity, finding an album which is rare in one way or another, playing some songs from it, so it's a little less rare. It was hard to find too many details about this Russian band called Raznotravy. Seemed to have put out two albums, the first in 2001, the second 20 years later. Raznotravy means something about mixed grasses or meadow grasses. This is from their first album from 2001, the English title of which is Hard Labour. They were formed late 90s, blending Slavic folklore and poetic traditions with rock arrangements. I get the impression they're still around, but they clearly don't record much. A few interesting instruments, which I'll get to later because I think we should get to the music. So from 2001, the band, the Russian band Raznotravy, and I'll play a few from it because that's kind of the point, are the English title of this one called Path.

Марш прочь, бег, сочла славу бросить, соберу скручу

Russian band Raznotrovy from their first of apparently two albums to date. The album in English called Hard Labour. The songs also in English, the titles first of all Path, followed by Her Name, and just then one called Bride. Some of the instruments they use, as mentioned before, was it the gusli, a traditional string instrument, a vargen, which is a jaw harp, the wheel lyre, various wood and wind instruments amongst all the guitars, etc. So Raznotrovy, Hard Labour, being the feature rarity on the show tonight. All the details in the actual original Russian will be on the playlist for the show, which goes up on the show Facebook page. Search online, specifically on Facebook, for the phrase Roots and Branches Australia, and the playlist will go up as soon as I can do it after the show is finished tonight. So yeah, Raznotrovy. Very laid-back singing style, but it worked somehow. 9.23, let's call it, 3D Radio, coming back to Australia and 2026. Canberra singer-songwriter Tom Woodward is putting out an album July 22, the album called Wastrels. This is a song which is a true story for him about becoming addicted to prescription drugs. The title of the song presumably is a euphemism for that. This is Tom Woodward. This is called Hillbilly Heroin.

Fine song there from Adelaide band Cherry Daisies from their current EP called Kill You With Kindness. All the songs on it being having depth to them lyrically as well as musically. Songs about friendship, neurodivergence, emotional overwhelm, inherited patterns, bullying, PTSD recovery, and choosing kindness in an increasingly demanding world. Cherry Daisies, that song called Easy from Kill You With Kindness. In the middle from New South Wales, a duo by the name of Sunday Lemonade. Apparently People's Choice at Tamworth Country Music Festival 2024. A new single from Sunday Lemonade called Distance. The fourth single from what will be their debut EP. At some point in the future, Sunday Lemonade with Distance. And started with from Canberra, Tom Woodward, and the song Hillbilly Heroin. We'll stay in Australia, and new releases from Melbourne. Rowena Wise has a new single called Home in This World from her forthcoming second album. She wrote this song to honour the, as she says, to honour the part of me that sometimes feels utterly alone in the universe, and how that loneliness can feel both heavy and strangely beautiful. Rowena Wise and the song called Home in This World.

slightly different musically from what we've heard before, from Mark Campbell and the Ravens. Mark Campbell might be listening right now. Hello, I've played it. The new single called Other Girls, also from the current album. And they mention a similar sound, or using the Randy Newman's Unreliable Narrator songbook. It had that kind of feel to it. But that was indeed Mark Campbell and the Ravens' new single, Other Girls. In the middle, Adelaide singer-songwriter Ryan Martin-John from his current and second album called Big Love. And the song I played from that was called Favourite, and started with Rowena Wise and her new single called Home in This World, which many people can relate to, I am sure. 947 3D Radio, Roots and Branches. We shall stay in with the new Australian releases for the next set. Brisbane brother duo called Watmore, brothers who communicate almost entirely through guitar solos, sarcasm and eye rolls sharp enough to cut glass, it says here. This is the title track of their debut album, Watmore, and the song is called 15 Seconds of Fame.

Adelaide artiste Solly Fern from her EP, which is called Into Halves. The EP generally exploring the pitfalls of growing up undefended. The song called Sore Loser from Solly Fern. In the middle from WA, Ruben DeMilo is his name, a single called Monsters and Men. He says the song emerged from a place of philosophical restlessness, a late-night reckoning with the nature of human experience. If every path has already been walked, does that make the walking meaningless? Or does it mean we're part of something far older and larger than ourselves? And if creation and destruction are the same journey, are the monsters and the men really so different? Monsters and Men being the song from Ruben DeMilo. I started with from Brisbane, the duo, the brother duo, Whatmore, and the song, the title track of their album, 15 Seconds of Fame. A couple of minutes away from 10 p.m, Roots and Branches is the show, 3D Radio is the station. Back in, if you can remember, as far back as 2006, the wonderful English label Free Reed, who put out a lot of box sets of various English folk rock people, did one for Richard Thompson, the album or the box set called RT, The Life and Music of Richard Thompson. Now, this is one which dates back to 1980, a demo recorded in Woodworm Studios back in 1980 with Richard and Linda Thompson. They never recorded it. Fairport did it a few years later, but this is the original demo version, Richard and Linda Thompson. And the song, How Many Times Do You Have to Fall?

started with Richard and Linda Thompson, only available on the 2006 box set RT, The Life and Music of Richard Thompson. That was Richard and Linda Thompson with How Many Times Do You Have to Fall? That was followed by two from the same, or from a different compilation from 2007 called All Souls Arise, which was put out by the internet-only label from the UK called Woven Wheat Whispers, who were dedicating themselves to weird folk in English, pastoral music, etc. The first one I played was the band Orcus, English dark folk band, and their song called Scene, as in S-C-E-N-E, Scene Through a Looking Glass, from Orcus. And just then, Portuguese band called The Joy of Nature. They liked to go through things like folk and psychedelic and ambient music. That song was called The Twilight of the Old King from The Joy of Nature, also from All Souls Arise, and which hasn't been available for a very long time. It's 10:12, it's 3D Radio, it's Roots and Branches, it's me, it's you. Rady Pete, if you know the name Rady Pete, it might be from her being the lead singer of Lancome, perhaps. She has out a new single. It's her debut solo single. One of Ireland's most influential and revered vocalists, it says here. This is a very evocative version of the traditional song Still I Love Him. This is Rady Pete.

played a couple last week from American band Bandits on the Run. And that was another one from their current album called Rough Magic. That's that song called Song for John. They're the ones who have three lead singers, a guitar, a cello, a suitcase drum, an accordion, and various toy instruments. Bandits on the Run, Song for John. In the middle, as we started the show with, and I promised another one, from Sydney artist Brigadoon, that's the name he records under, that's the one that was recorded over 4 years in a garage in the Blue Mountains. The album is called Everyone and No One. And that song, Maya Sleeps and Dreams, from Brigadoon. Great album altogether. I started with From Ireland, often with a band, more usually, I suppose, with the band Lancum, Rady Pete, and her current debut solo single, her version of Still I Love Him. Okay, we've still got a bit over half an hour, so we shall continue on. Coming back to Adelaide, but going back to the year of 1995, wherein local band Amada put out an album called The Dancing Aida, Amada being a world music kind of band. Now, this is a Greek song, or a Greek instrumental, blending. This is a description I found online. I'm not sure if it's quite correct. It is a traditional Greek folk music elements in it. It says with an indie electronic style. Yeah, not sure. The album called The Dancing Gaida, which is a traditional bagpipe used in the Balkans and Greece, and also to accompany a specific traditional dance known as a Sakanikos, which happens to be the name of this tune as well. So this is Amada from The Dancing Gaida, and this is called Sakanikos.

That was a few Adelaide bands over a couple of decades there, well, more than a couple. Started with Armada from their 1995 album, The Dancing Gaida. Again, I'm pretty sure you won't find that one nowadays, not easily anyway. And the Greek tune called Sekonikos. That was followed by, from the year 2008, Acoustic Odyssey from their album Ilios. And they were very eclectic as well, but I think they were mostly, if not all, original. And the piece I played called Star Garden from Acoustic Odyssey. And then we came right up to date with Annie Young Mechanic from their finely named album The Modern Shoe is Ruining the Foot. And that song called Bear the Brunt. Well, that clock's died, but this one hasn't. It's 10:45. 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

Neatland there, the wonderful Siberian dark folk band from their current album Abakan, that called Taigia Tai or Heavenly Sacrifice. Neatland playing in Adelaide on Sunday, November 22.

with the Edinburgh Castle. If you want to see what that looks like when it's been played live, that's where you need to be. I suggest Neatland. Before which, from the current album, the first in 4 years from Souad Massi, originally from Algeria but been living in France for a long time now. The album is called, and indeed I played the title track, Zagate, which is a made-up word, a version of the French phrase, I'm not even going to pronounce that, which means things are getting worse. So that's good. Souad Massi and the title track to Zagate is what we just heard. 10:56, again we're going to go a couple of minutes over, but it's all good. This has been another Roots and Branches 3D Radio 93.7 FM. Michelle Hunter, thank you for joining me. Back next week till the end of time. Going to finish with Japanese band Mai Tai. Again, all these details are in black and white on the playlist, which will go up soon. Their idea being ancient instruments used in non-traditional ways, forming distinctive percussive rhythms and melodies that appear and vanish without fixed resolution. Their album is called Agate. From that, this is Mai Tai. Let's say that this is pronounced Kayugiki from Mai Tai. Back next week, you are on, of course, 3D Radio.

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0: Come, the Anchors!

Yo, hello, kia ora, I'm Tommy, this is the DNA Lounge. That was an abrupt end to Radiance Part 1 from Solace's album Radiance. Solace is a local musician from Adelaide, Lachlan Sullivan, who I bumped into the other day in Rundle Mall and had a good chin wag. I very much appreciate the community of Adelaide. Yes, good fun. Up atop before that, the DNA Lounge, Lost in Translation from Antipodean Anomalies 2. And another two local tracks to start with. And here's another one. This is from Tim Kosh from his album Faina, which was released in 2004, recorded 2003-2004. This track is Distant Amount. Blah, blah, blah, blah.

0: Yo, that is some bop there. Bit of bop, bop, bop. Do the job. The track is Do the Job is the track here by Use No Hooks, and that is from Can't Stop It 2, Australian post-punk compilation 1979 to 84, which was originally released on CD in 2007 and is is set to be released in September of this year as a remastered version and a double LP that comes with it, and I'm still undecided if I'll pick it up. I don't know. We'll see. We'll see what the bank says. We'll see. I have too many records. Far too many records. I think yes, it's probably worth more than your car, my record collection. Yeah, that and before that, Tim Kosh, Distant Amount from Faina. And right now I'm going to be playing some music which I've been listening to. I've been listening to this artist quite a bit this week. Sia Ahmed is based out of Canberra, and this was one of their live pieces of work. It's called Cement Fondue. It's from 2013. Recorded at Cement Fondue in Gadigal Country, Sydney. And this is a rather long track, a live recording. And I'll let the music do the talking. I think it's fucking brilliant. Anyway. I'll catch you after midnight.
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I'm Tommy. This is still the DNA Lounge. And you are listening to some music by Sia Ahmad. Cement Fondue, 15/04/2023. A live recording at Cement Fondue in Sydney. Yes, it was a long live recording. I really froth live recordings at the moment. I think they're fucking awesome. Yes. Here's some music from Annika. This track is called Terry.

Yo, that is The Lures with their track Pastoral from 518A, which was released in 2023 on Lulu's Sonic Disc Club. The Lures, the featuring members of Orion, Diet, and Rapid Die, which every single band is great. It's interesting to hear sort of more lo-fi punk, post-punky sounds compared to the more raucous, hardcore-y sounds, especially if Rapid Die. And then Diat, and then I guess Orion's a bit more similar to The Lures. Pretty cool music. And Annika's album, Annika, A-N-I-K-A, with the track Terry out of Berlin. And I've got one more track for tonight on the DNA Lounge before I go home and see my cat, who is eagerly waiting to see me. So shout outs to Nimbin if you are listening to this. I know you tune in every Thursday night. Best cat ever. This is Carla Del Forno. Some more music from Sydney, out of Gadigal country. This is from her album, You Know What It's Like, which was released in 2016. So 10 years, happy 10 year anniversary, Carla. This, she released some new music this year, but I have lots of nostalgia, feeling nostalgic at the moment. This track is called The Same Reply. I'm Tommy. You've been listening to the DNA Lounge, 3D Radio 93.7. We'll be back next Thursday from 11 p.m. And rock your socks off. Peace.

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And so it is with your mind, so-called mind. You have all these thoughts, feelings, emotions. That's all the furniture. But all these feelings, emotions, and thoughts exist in space, in boundless space.

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That's what they are doing. Probably, it's very important. You got to really nothing in this.

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You asked me to leave.

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My name's Aurora. This is Hybrid Dawns. And welcome to Friday. It's 6:17 AM. We open the show with a bit of a classic. Niles Barkley, CeeLo Green, Danger Mouse. That was called Crazy off of Saint Elsewhere. Fantastic record if you haven't given it a listen before. But nonetheless, lots of cool things coming up on the show today. Normalish vibes. We're going to have plenty of dancey things in the next little bit. Then we're going to get a bit softer. And then we're going to have plenty of rock music. In the next little bit, we've got new stuff from Just a Gent. And also new stuff from Frost Children. And otherwise, we've got new Suki Waterhouse. Plenty of local stuff. The new Swap Meet record drops today, so we've got a track from that. Yeah. Get keen. I'm keen. Anyway, let's kick in, shall we? Right now, I've got a remix. It's Halsey's Bad at Love. It is the Dylan Francis remix from back in 2017. Yeah, then we got a few more cool things coming.

And we're about to get busy on Kiss LS Pirate TV. We bring you the sound of Young London. Bomb the bass with a brand new jam.

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Up to the last month, so if you missed out, want to head over, grab a listen. It's always a good time. We just heard from Nina Giraci. That was iPod Touch off of her fantastic record from last year called I Love My Computer. Definitely giving that one a thrashing in my own time last year, early this year. Still gets a few spins every now and again, but a really cool track. In before that, we heard from Confidence Man. That was a new one from them called Young London. That was the club mix. And Swapping Cities, Armin van Helden with NYC Beat. Classic sort of, 2008-ish track. Frost Children, they have a new release out called Tweaker Poem. And the track we heard was called Light Leak. And we also heard from Jesse Gent. That was a new one from him called My Way. And up the top, we heard a remix of Halsey's Bad at Love. That was the Dylan Francis remix. It is 6:42 here in the studio in Adelaide. Hope you're doing grand. My name is Aurora and this is Hybrid Dawns. I'm taking you through till 9 a.m, spinning plenty of new Australian tunes, plenty of other stuff as well. But make sure you stay tuned to 3D throughout the day. We have got Strange Rampage with Shannon coming up at 9. Then from 11, we have Living After Midday with Evan. Radioactive heading into your afternoon. Street Beat with Mitch at 2. And we've got a new passenger, which is always fun. Always a delight. In the meantime, I think we should kick back into the tunes. In the next few, we've got a remix of Wet Leg. We've got some Operator Please. We've got some new stuff from the Suki Waterhouse record. We've got a cover from the Rolling Stones off of their new record as well. Then we're going to get a bit softer and plenty of local stuff coming up. Swap Meet, Grace Vandals, Ben Sargent, that sort of vibe. But right now, we're keeping on the dancey train. I've got a track from Tim Deluxe. This one features Sam Obenik. Bit of an iconic little raunchy video, I guess, a music video for this one. It is called It Just Won't Do.

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1: Friday the 17th of July, Emma Rose and Ivy Lee. 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

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Up to the last month, if you missed out, grab a listen. We just heard from Rolling Stones. That was off of their new record called Foreign Tongues, and it was a cover of Amy Winehouse's track, You Know I'm No Good. And before that, we heard from The Last Dinner Party. That was Big Dog, and they've just released the deluxe version over from The Pyre, and that one's on there. We also heard from Suki Waterhouse. That was Tiny Raisin off of Loveland, their new record. Operator Please in there as well with Get What You Want off of the 2007 album Yes Yes Vindictive. Wet Leg, that was Manger 2, the Dare remix, and that's off of the deluxe edition of Moisturizer, their album from last year. And up the top, we heard from Tim Deluxe and Sam Obernick. That was called It Just Won't Do, and it's off of the Little Ginger Club kit. Alrighty, it is about to tick over 7:10 here in the studio in Adelaide. Hope you're doing grand. My name is Aurora. I'm here till 9 a.m, spinning plenty of new Australian tunes, plenty of other stuff as well. But we're going to dial the energy down a little bit. In the next few, we have got back-to-back-to-back locals. And we're going to start off with our feature of the week by Grace Vandals. And we've also got some Kurt Vile coming up. We've got a track from Pamela. And we've got new stuff from Cage the Elephant. And also new psychedelic porn crumpets coming your way. But we are on the socials, if you haven't checked out Facebook and Instagram. Hybrid Dawns 3D Radio 93.7 on Facebook. And at hybriddawns.3D. That's all the letters on the gram. And just in general, if you're not following 3D on the socials, get around at 3D Radio. We've got plenty of cool stuff going on. We're at Beer and Barbecue Festival last weekend. Recklin Community Cup's coming up soon. If you want to catch any of the charts, that's the place to find it. But right now, let's get back into the tunes on 3D.

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from my brain, but also my pedal. Pedals falling down like rain, as if believe I've gone insane.

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0: 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We just heard from Cage the Elephant. That's a new one from them called Beaches in Tennessee. In before that, we heard from Pamela. That was called Pandemonium off of their EP, I want to say. And it's called It's Nice to See You Here. We also heard from Kurt Vile. That was called 99th Song off of his latest release called Philadelphia's Been Good to Me. And I've really been thrashing that one lately. A fantastic record and quite a long track. That one comes in a touch over 10 minutes. We also heard from Ben Sargent. That was off of his latest release called Nine of Songs. And the track that we heard was called Speedingo. And we also heard from Swap Meet. It's that was called Bonnie off of their new record out today called Mount Zero. And up the top, we heard from Grace Vandals. That was Whisper in My Ear, and that is your feature release of the week. Giving that one plenty of love lately. Alrighty, it's 7:35 here in the studio in Adelaide. Hope you're doing grand. My name is Aurora. I'm here till 9 a.m. spinning plenty of new Australian tunes, plenty of other things too. Guess we're about halfway through. So we'll kick back in. In a moment, I've got a track from locals Spurious, and we've got some new psychedelic porn crumpets coming up, and then we're going to get into some heavier stuff. So stay tuned right now and see what's happening around town.
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So if you want to grab a listen, head on over. And that's for all the great shows here on 3D. We just heard from Bring Me the Horizon. That was off the Hise. That was the 2026 repented version. They've

just done a re-release of Count Your Blessings for the 20-year anniversary. Yeah, good stuff. Get around. We also heard from Miss May I. That was a new one from them called Sanctuary. Queens of the Stone Age with Song for the Dead off of Songs for the Deaf. And they just announced a tour for, was it December? Either this year or next. Either way, Queens of the Stone Age did announce an Australian tour, which is exciting. Psychedelic Porn Crumpets with a new track in there as well. That one was called Ocarina. And up the top, we heard from Spurious, a local act, and that was called Away. It is 8:02 here in the studio in Adelaide. Hope you're doing grand. My name is Aurora. This is Hybrid Dawns. I'm spinning plenty of new Australian tunes and a few other things as well. And I'm here till 9 a.m. But make sure you stay tuned to 3D. We have got Strange Rampage with Shannon up at 9. Living After Midday with Evan at 11, and Radioactive heading into your afternoon. Street Beat with Mitch at 2, and got a new passenger, which is always a delight. In the meantime, I think we should kick back into some tunes. It's just after 8, we've got plenty of time, plenty of tracks, and we're going to keep on the same energy for the next few. And we've got some stuff by Same Pains, we've got some Ocean Sleeper, we've got some new one from Stand Atlantic, The Plot in You out of the US have just put out a new record, and plenty of other goodness. But in the meantime, I've got one from Broken Earth. This is a single from them. They are out of Sydney, I believe, and the track's called Ready to Talk.

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1: 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We have Dave Gleason playing with Lola, Molly Rocket, and some RecLink royalty.
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We are live and on digital, streaming from 3DRadio.com and on the app as well. We just heard from Sand Atlantic. That's a new one from them called Lucid. And before that, we heard from The Plot in You. They've just dropped their self-titled record, and that was one of the album tracks, I think. Nonetheless, it's called Pretend. And before that, we heard from Ocean Sleeper. They're an Australian, but not local, band that I've been quite enjoying lately, and put out a couple singles. I imagine they have an album on the way. We also heard from Same Pains. That was called Shoulder off of their new EP called Five Flowers. And up the top, we heard from Broken Earth. That was called Ready to Talk. It is about to tick over 8:22 here in the studio in Adelaide. Hope you're doing grand. My name is Aurora and this is Hybrid Dawns. I'm spinning plenty of new Australian tunes, plenty of other things as well, and I'm here till 9, so we've got a little bit longer. In the next few, we have got some Viagra Boys, we've got a new one from DMAs, we've got some local stuff. Plenty of local stuff, actually. We've got a new one from Maybe Hugo. We've got some Magella. And we've got some Sons of Zoku before we go. And a few other things that we've thrown in. But right now, I've got a track from Total Tommy. She's out of Sydney. And put out a new track recently called Winona Forever. However, we're going to play the single before that called Pretty Little Mouth. I feel it just felt the vibe, or it matched the vibe a little better for the show today. And they're both cool tracks, so go check out the new one as well. But this is Pretty Little Mouth by Total Tommy.

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And they were actually, it was commonplace to use bears in the Polish army. And another interesting fact is that most deaths happened in pilot schools.

0: Hello, it's Ozzy Osbourne here, all the way from rock and roll heaven. It's a bit warmer than I thought it'd be. Anyway, I've come to tell you about a gig. It's got Kitchen Witch, Emergency Rule, Drop Sync and Little Dagger. And they're all doing a Black Sabbath cover as well. They call it the Sabbath Sessions. It's on July 25th at the Ed Castle. I can't make it because I'm dead, but you'll be able to. Anyhow, love you all. Gotta go. I'm jamming with Dio, if you can believe it.
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We just heard from San Cisco. That was called Too Much Time Together off of their release called Gracetown. DMAs with a new track called Killing Time. Junior Varsity in there as well. They're out of the US and that is called Cross the Street. We also heard from Viagra Boys. That was called You Need Me, and that's off of their release from, I want to say end of 2024, but it could have been last year. Anyway, Viagra Our Boys is a very cool release, so go check that one out. Total Tommy, up the top, with a Pretty Little Mouth, and she's got a couple singles, so I assume more things are coming soon. Cool. Alrighty, it's about to go 8:40 here in the studio in Adelaide. Hope you're doing grand. My name is Aurora and this is Hybrid Dawns. I've got a few tracks left for you this morning and then Shannon's going to come through for Strange Rampage. So let's kick it. I've got a local one. This is from Maybe Hugo. It features Alex Ore and Grace Mansforth. And we've got some Gang of Yous, we've got some King Gizzard, and we've got a couple more local things coming up before we go.

Bleak Squad hit Adelaide for a not-to-be-missed performance at the Gov on August 2nd. Bleak Squad is Australian art rock royalty. Adelita of Magic Dirt, Nick Turner of Dirty Three, Nick Harvey of Nick Cave and the Bad Seeds, and Marty Brown of Art of Flying. Catch Bleak Squad August 2nd as they take to the Gov stage armed with an arsenal of noirish bruise tunes that swoon and sizzle. 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

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We just heard from Sons of Zoku. That was Lila Rasa, Majila in there before with Man Ki Under, King Gizzard and the Lizard Wizard with Kepler 22B off of Omnium Gatherum, Gang of Youths with What Can I Do If the Fire Goes Out off of Go Farther in Lightness. And up the top we heard from Maybe Hugo, Alex Oray and Grace Mensforth. That was Play My Guitar. Thank you so much for joining me this morning. I'm out of here. Hybrid Dawn's number 114, Down and Done. 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I'm going to leave you with the Mushniks. 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Strange Rampage is up next.

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